0: What exactly do I do? We're a floating space racer. No joke, Frank. I wish it were. The general wants someone with your experience.
1: I don't know whether to feel flattered or not.
0: What exactly do I do?
1: We're a
0: floating space racer. No joke, Frank. I wish it were. The general wants someone with your experience.
1: I don't know whether to feel flattered or not.
0: What exactly do I do?
1: We're a
0: floating space racer. No joke, Frank. I wish it were.

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0: Yeah.
1: We were going to use a recorder, but that just sounded better.
2: En Azul.

making their U.S. TV debut, performing El Dia del Amigo from their new EP, Papota. Give it up for Catriel and Paco Amoroso!

on! Come on! Come on now! Come on! Oh my God! Ah! Ooh! Ah! Catriel! Paco Amoroso! 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We'll be right back, everybody! Ooh, that's a good